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Welcome in. I've got great classic country. My name is Lou Jones, and what do you think? You like that bluegrass? Well, so does Ricky Skaggs right here.

0: It is Tracy Lawrence, as any fool can see. I'm Lou Jones. Now, when it comes to the fool-o-meter, sometimes I think I'm way up there. It depends on the day and what I've been up to. Hal Ketchum is on the way, if you will keep it right here.
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0: Well, Willie Nelson picked that one up from the Acuff Rose catalog. Of course, it was written by Fred Rose of Acuff Rose. I think he had it out in the 40s, but I don't have any information on that at on my command right at the moment. Coming up, I have Toby Keith, Shania Twain, Keith Whitley. Pretty good set of music, and we'll get to that right after this.
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0: It is Keith Whitley, and I wonder, do you think of me? Shania Twain, before that, No One Needs to Know, that song co-written between her and her husband and manager at the time, Mutt Lange, back in 1996, went number one. More great classic country coming up with your very own Lou Jones. Hank Williams Jr. is next, right here. Don't go away.
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us two between them. 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

0: Da, da, da, da. A little sing-along for Saturday night from Mo Bandy. I got to say, a bon appetit. It may seem like I'm being rude, but it turns out that yawning may do your brain some good. I just got smarter doing that. And if I made you do it, you should be writing me a thank you note right now, because this study says it could help move fluid through the brain's waste cleaning system. I prefer not to think of my brain being quite that busy that specifically, but I guess it happens. Yawning could potentially help remove unwanted byproducts, whatever that means. They did some MRIs on people while they yawned, and the yawning shifts fluid and increases blood flow away from the brain, which makes room for fresh blood to enter. So your brain, you know, gets cleaned out when you yawn. Right now, it's come to you, right? Your cat and your teenage kids have the world's cleanest brain systems.
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0: I'll pick it. Vince Gill. That's one more last chance. This time I mean it. In just a few moments, we'll play Tanya Tucker. And Merle Haggard's going to be doing some chasing around the room. Well, you know, you got the weekend. It's a good time for athletic pursuits. What's something that you learned the truth about, but it took you probably too long to learn the truth? There was a funny little group of answers online to that question. Like, for example, someone said that I thought no drinking and driving meant no drinking, period. And when I was younger, I wondered why cars had cup holders. Someone thought that McGraw-Hill textbooks were made by Tim McGraw and Faith Hill. It's actually a company that predates the two of them getting together. I thought the best before dates on food were companies bragging that they used to have the best product, but now someone else is better. And finally, things that came to you a little too late in life. I didn't realize till middle school that Alaska wasn't an island. The maps always had Hawaii and Alaska off by themselves, kind of in a corner, you know, in timeout.
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0: Take It Like a Man from Michelle Wright. Brooks and Dunn coming up in just a few moments. Thank you for spending Saturday night with me. It's the weekend. It's time to kick back and forget about the problems you have in life. For example, how your life would be perfect if sugar was just a protein. Yeah, I mean, if only. I saw a tweet from somebody this past week. Said, I just caught a glimpse of my laugh lines in the mirror. And I honestly don't remember anything being that funny.
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0: It's Black Hawk, and I'm Paul Poteet. Hey, thanks for hanging out this Saturday night. The Bellamy Brothers are just moments away. If you get too far away from your telephone, you probably get a little hinky. People don't, what was that old commercial? It was American Express, wasn't it? Don't leave home without it. Well, my gosh, people are away from their phone. They say it makes them uncomfortable. 83% of Americans use it as an alarm clock. 80% say they check it in the first 10 minutes they're awake. Americans spend an average of 50 minutes on their phone before bed. I do not do that. 67% have texted someone in the same room as them. 54% of people say they panic when their phone battery goes below 20%. And 70% use their phone while they're sitting down. Yeah, you know where I'm talking about.
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0: Do you love as good as you look? And if I said you had a beautiful body, yeah, you know the question I'm about to ask there. Bellamy Brothers, we got a Wink and a Rio in the next few moments. Neil and Diamond, if you put all that together. Can you put all this together? All right, you may be a step ahead of me. You know, you try to run your life as simply as possible. But, man, these days, some people really get it complicated with all the subscriptions that they have. Well, I'm going to cancel, you know, I'm going to cut the cable. I'm not going to have cable TV anymore. And then all of a sudden, they're telling you about their 8 different subscription services that they have for their Roku. And then some people subscribe to software that you have to pay for every month. I guess you can even now, I was just reading something here that says you can get a subscription for things like toilet paper and underwear. Although I would tell you, if you're going to cancel your toilet paper subscription, you probably need to double up on the underwear subscription.
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0: Diamond Rio, and one more day. And it's one more weekend with Paul Poutine. I'm always happy that you come around on Saturday night or whatever you're doing out there. Maybe you're riding in a limousine right now. I was just talking about that with a friend the other day. When was the last time you were in a limo? Man, I had to stop and think. I mean, it's been a long, long time for me and Mrs. Poutine. And you know what? I have only done like one of those Uber things one time because I had car trouble. So I guess we need to get out more. I saw the CEO of Uber has a below average Uber passenger score. So if you were a driver for the company he owns, you wouldn't pick him up because he has a low passenger score. Luckily for him, you know, when you're the actual CEO of Uber, you can afford to not take an Uber.
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0: I'll take a big old brew, please. Big old brew and a cheeseburger. That sounds good right now. Pardon me for sharing my personal appetites with you this way, so publicly over the FCC-sanctioned airwaves, but I wouldn't mind a hamburger right now, to be honest with you. With lots of onions. I did have steak and eggs together the other. It was like a hash, you know, with the open-faced, sunny side up, type over easy eggs on top of some chopped up steak, and then some, potatoes that were hashed up. Oh, so good. I'm one of those guys that likes breakfast, though, at any time of the day. I'm always up for eggs. That's why I come in here with all these yolks every weekend. Thank you very much, and good night.
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0: read my resume. Drink, swear, steal, and lie. Well, I don't steal. If you don't count the paycheck that the radio station gives me. Michael Peterson. I'm Paul Poteet. Well, I never promised you a rose garden. I love this song we're about to play from Lynn Anderson. Always a fun one to hear. Lori Morgan is coming up, too, along with Hank Jr.
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0: Lori Morgan with Paul Poteet on Saturday. And what part of no don't you understand? That's my brain talking to my stomach. Oh, you don't need to open that refrigerator again, Paul. Well, you know how a lot of people are dealing with that these days. Ozempic. Amazon's pharmacy kiosks will soon be dispensing something called same-day Ozempic. I don't exactly know how that works, but I guess, I don't know, do you get the prescription and then get the Ozempic the very same day? That's pretty big news. Well, it's big news now, but it'll get smaller and smaller as time goes on. They start doing same-day Viagra. Katie, bar the door.
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0: fire, and it burns, burns, burns. 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
1: Oh, it's Johnny, and I'm Paulie. Mr. Poteet spending Saturday night with you and playing the Forrester Sisters.

0: Admiral Thomas Conley with Keith Whitley. And that's Brotherly Love with Paul Poteet. Well, there's some stepbrotherly love going on in the NFL. If you haven't seen it yet, chances are you have. It was all over the place. The Raiders of Fernando Mendoza and the old veteran Kirk Cousins recreated a couple of different scenes from Step Brothers. It's pretty funny. The Raiders are definitely going to have two unique personalities in the quarterback room. Fernando would be the rookie, part of the amazing IU Indiana University team from last season, and the vet, Kirk Cousins. So look that up, Step Brothers and Las Vegas Raiders, if you haven't seen the pictures and the video yet. Kenny Chesney in just a few moments. T.G. Shepherd is also on the way.
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0: I loved them, everyone. That's big of me, isn't it? It's T.G. Shepherd, and I'm Paul Boutte. Hey, I tell it like it used to be. I've got that song coming up from T. Graham Brown, and I also have another Tell song. Do tell, Paul. Yes. Tell Me Why from Wynonna is on the way in just a second.
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0: Snow news from Lone Star. And I'm Paul Poteet on Saturday night. Here's some news about an elderly Tennessee couple. They were in an assisted living facility, and they busted out. A husband and wife, each of whom reportedly suffered from either dementia or Alzheimer's, or perhaps both, were able to successfully escape from a secure memory unit. The husband somehow was able to conjure up his military experience. Listen to this. This is kind of odd. The guy would listen in on staffers as they punched in the security key for the front doors, and he managed to figure out the exact combo using his Morse code ear, you know, because he used to figure out Morse code when he was in the Army. They hatched a plan, and the couple walked out on a Tuesday, and they had half an hour before anybody caught up with them, walking down the street a few blocks away. That staff thought they were managing a memory care unit. They're actually housing a sleeper agent there.
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0: the legends of country music.

Such a great voice, such a unique voice, huh? There's Don Williams, and I am Chaz Mixon. Welcome aboard. Hope you're doing all right, man. As we head into the back half of the weekend, I've got Mindy McCready on the way in just a little bit. Here's Merle Haggard.

0: Mindy McCready for you right there, and I am Chaz Mixon. Hope the weekend's treating you well so far. While working at the Capitol Recording Studio in Hollywood on this day in 1967, Glen Campbell recorded Gentle on My Mind, a song written by John Hartford and arranged by the late, great Leon Russell. The song went on to win 4 Grammy Awards. The following year became the theme to the television variety show The Glen Campbell Good Time Hour between 1969 and 1972. How about some Toby Keith up next?
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0: Loving them good old boys from the Dukes of Hazzard. There's Waylon Jennings, and I am Chaz Mixon. Having too much fun. 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

0: Pop a top again and again and again and again. There's Alan Jackson and I'm Chaz Mixon on Stepmother's Day. Happens the Sunday after Mother's Day. Hey, just because she didn't give birth to you doesn't mean you don't give her a headache. Celebrate the woman who married your biological parent and in turn had no choice but to take care of you. Yeah, it can get a little dicey sometimes, but, you know, just show her the love anyway, right? Let's get into more great music in just a bit.
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One from Exile, and I am Chaz Mixon, keeping the music flowing all night long. We got another long set going right now. Barbara Mandrell here in a little bit. Let's do this one from Shenandoah.

0: Sleeping single in a double bed. There you go. There's Barbara Mandrell, and I am Chaz Mixon. B.J. Thomas, this day 1975, was at number one on the U.S. country chart with Hey, Won't You Play, another Somebody Done Somebody Wrong song. It is a mouthful, and it is also the longest titled number one song, if you don't include the Stars on 45 medley, which lists a whole bunch of songs, you know, because it is a medley. So, but yeah, so that one really counts. I think the B.J. Thomas one is at number one on that list. It was his second number one single, by the way, too. There you go. Dan Seals and the Mavericks in just a little bit.
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0: There goes my heart, and there go the Mavericks, and I am Chaz Mixon. So Willie Nelson on this day in 1981, number one on the country album chart with Somewhere Over the Rainbow. It featured 1940s pop standards arranged by Willie himself. The album's acoustic jazz instrumentation also meant to pay tribute to one of his heroes, Belgian gypsy jazz guitar virtuoso Django Reinhardt, who influenced Nelson's playing. So some Willie on the way next.
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0: There goes Faith Hill, and I am Chaz Mixon. More of those country classics just for you for your weekend coming up.
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There goes Kenny Rogers for you, and hope you're doing all right. We're rolling through another long set. Hal Ketchum coming up in a couple of minutes. I'm Chaz Mixon with Foster and Lloyd.

0: There goes Hal Ketchum for you and Chaz Mixon here. This day, 1993, Johnny Cash started 4 days of recording in producer Rick Rubin's living room in Los Angeles, backed only by his own guitar. This was the start of sessions for his forthcoming American Recordings album. And I pulled out that I Walk the Line movie the other day. Watched that one all the way through. Such a great performance. Hang on, we've got Martina McBride on the way next.
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0: There goes the Nitty Gritty Dirt Band, and I am Chaz Mixon, keeping the music flowing here for the weekend. Carlene Carter in just a couple of minutes, and how about one from Joe Diffie next?
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0: Come on back. There's Carlene Carter for you, and I am Chaz Mixon. Do come back. We're going to be right back with lots more of your country favorites coming right up.
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Earl Thomas Conley for you and Chaz Mixon here. Let's roll right through this set. Johnny Lee in just a couple of minutes. Here's that better man himself, Clint Black.

0: Johnny Lee for you right there, and I am Chaz Mixon. You know, today is National Take Your Parents to the Playground Day, you know, because mom and dad, they need to burn off some steam, and, you know, that jungle gym might do the trick. So, good luck with all that. The Judds up next.
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0: Addie Loveless with Elvis on her mind, and I am Chaz Mixon. Keeping the music flowing, lots of great music coming up. Dolly Parton here in a little bit, and Shenandoah too.
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0: Fabulous voice of John Barry right there. What's in it for me? And I am Chaz Mixon. What's in it for you? More of these great songs that you can only find right here. We've got plenty more coming up.
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T.G. Shepherd with the Dining and Dancing music, Last Cheater's Waltz, and I am Chaz Mixon. And the music rolls on. Ty England here in just a little bit. Right now, it's Restless Heart.

0: Tie England for you, and I am Chaz Mixon. Glad to have you along. Tim McGraw on this day in 05, one of the big winners at the 40th Annual Academy of Country Music Awards. Live Like You Were Dying was the big song, won Single Record and Song of the Year, written by Tim Nichols and Craig Wiseman. It was also named as the number one country song of 04 by Billboard. Video of the Year went to Brad Paisley and Alison Krauss for Whiskey Lullaby. Gretchen Wilson won Top New Artist and Top Female Vocalist. Entertainer of the Year that year, 05, think about it. Kenny Chesney. There you go. We got some Tim McGraw coming up next.
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0: John Conley. He's just a common man, and I am Chaz Mixon, hanging out with you, playing a few more tunes before I get done. I've got John Michael Montgomery coming up, and Mark Chestnut, too.
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0: Oh, sure is Monday. No, not yet. We still got lots of Sunday to play with. There's Mark Chestnut. Kenny Rogers back there, too, with Chaz Mixon. Kenny was at number one on the country chart with Buy Me a Rose on this day in 2000, released as the third single from his album She Rides Wild Horses. Upon reaching that number one spot on the Billboard Hot Country charts, the song made Rogers, who was 61 years old at the time, the oldest country singer to have a number one hit. That's pretty cool.
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The Desert Rose Band for you in the middle of another set. We got it going on with Chaz Mixon. I've got the Judds in just a little bit. Right now, Trisha Yearwood.

0: I know where I'm going. There's the Judds for you, and I am Chaz Mixon. So this day in 09, Charlie McCoy, Roy Clark, and Barbara Mandrell all inducted into the Country Music Hall of Fame. Yeah, that's some big congratulations there. Roseanne Cash on the way, and David Ball in a little bit, too.
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0: He's got that thinking problem going. There's David Ball, and I am Chaz Mixon. I'm thinking, I've got the home stretch, trying to think about what I need to close it down with. How about we start with Dolly Parton next?
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0: Little Texas. Yeah, very nice. My Love with Chaz Mixon. We'll get out of here and leave you with this Sunday, and you enjoy it, all right? And be safe out there. We'll talk again next weekend.
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0: a Gene Watson classic. It's 14 Karat Mine. Gene keeping busy with a number of concert appearances, including on the stage of the Grand Ole Opry. A couple of shows coming up next month, and then later this summer he'll be joining the Bellamy Brothers as they co-headline together in Amarillo, Texas. Lori Morgan and George Strait on the way a little later in the hour. With Vern Gosden, it's Set 'Em Up Joe.
1: They got

0: you best keep both of your eyes on Lori Morgan. It's Watch Me. Along with Pam Tillis, the two continue on the Grits and Glamour Tour this year. And in addition, coming up next month, the 13th of June, at the Morgan County Fairgrounds in Martinsville, Indiana, joined by Scotty McCurry, Josh Turner, and Montgomery Gentry as part of the Drink at the Creek concert series. Coming up here in just a bit, the Oak Ridge Boys and George Strait.
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0: They continue to see friends they've known for years and make some new ones along the way as well on their American-made farewell tour. It's the Oak Ridge Boys. Good morning. It's the 17th of May, National Mushroom Hunting Day. It's also Pack Rat Day, World Baking Day, Stepmother's Day, National Walnut Day, and Cherry Cobbler Day. And I cannot tell a lie. I don't have a cherry tree in my front yard. The cherries I got from my cobbler, aisle 6, the baking aisle at the grocery store. We got some Travis Tritt coming up and Ronnie McDowell, too.
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0: She broke out of the chains of the music business quite a few years back now. It's Patti Loveless, who's been semi-retired for a while, but she got an early start in the music business at the age of 11, already playing guitar, writing songs, and performing at fairs, festivals, and jamborees in her family band, the Singing Swinging Ramies, along with her older brother Roger. That led to connections in the music business, one of those with Porter Wagoner and Dolly Parton, the Wilburn Brothers, eventually signing her own record deal in the mid-1980s. Good morning. We got Mel McDaniel on the way here next.
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You can buy yourself a cowboy hat and a pair of boots, but that doesn't make you a cowboy. It's Conway Twitty. Let's see him ride. We got Exile, Rodney Crowell, Winona Judd on the way a little later in the hour. They are the most awarded artist in CMA history. Here's Brooks and Dunn.

0: Joining Alabama on select dates as they continue celebrating their 50th anniversary this year. It's Exile and Give Me One More Chance. Today is May the 17th, the birthday of Bob Saget. He would have turned 70 today, born in 1956. Also the birthday of Bill Paxton. Derek Hoke celebrates his 41st birthday. Sugar Ray Leonard is 70. And Craig Ferguson, 64. Rodney Crowell's coming up, and also Winona Judd.
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12: 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We poked, prodded, and even ran them around the lot. Our conclusion? 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

0: It's no one else on earth from Winona Judd, who grew up in rural Kentucky in a single-parent household. Her mom, Naomi, scraped by as a registered nurse, but by the time Winona was 12, was able to get her a guitar, which she took to the back porch of the house, teaching herself to play and mimic vocal licks from blues and country legends like Joni Mitchell, Bonnie Raitt, and Emmy Lou Harris. But by the time she turned 19, she got a record deal, signing as the Judds, and her life as a regular teenager was officially over. We got Tanya Tucker coming up, and Larry Gatlin and the Gatlin Brothers too.
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0: I can still make Cheyenne. It's the King, George Strait, who wrapped up his concerts this year in Austin, Texas last weekend, heading back to the ranch for family time for the remainder of the year. We got some Alabama coming up next.
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Sometimes you're just born that way. It's Waylon Jennings. I've always been crazy. We got Steve Warner, Joe Diffie, and Ronnie Millsap coming up a little later in the hour. She's currently in studio along with her husband, John Leventhal, working on her latest album. The official release date and the title, that has yet to be announced, but she says it will happen before the end of the year.

0: Steve Warner had been quiet for a few years until he released the song from the album Burning the Roadhouse Down. Holes in the Floor of Heaven was a song for Steve Warner that he hoped would win the CMA's Song of the Year award. Well, not only did it win Song of the Year, but also Single of the Year, and not just with the Country Music Association, but the Academy of Country Music as well. Good morning. Some Joe Diffie coming up, and also Ronnie Millsap.
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Second hand from a dealer in Atlanta, I rode up with Daddy when he went there to get her.

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0: One of his 40 number one hits, Stranger in My House from Ronnie Millsap, retiring from touring a few years ago now, but earlier this year, honored at the Grand Ole Opry to celebrate his 50th anniversary as a member, an all-star lineup, all there to recognize Ronnie's contributions, including Blake Shelton, Vince Gill, Keith Urban, Trace Atkins, Mark Wills, and Ella Langley as well. Coming up in just a bit, Shania Twain and Hank Jr.
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0: It's how a cowgirl says goodbye. It's Tracy Lawrence, who continues on his No Alibis tour this year, joining up with Mark Wills later this summer as they co-headline a number of concert dates together coming up to White Yoakum.
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As he celebrates his 50th anniversary this year, T.G. Shepherd's on the road playing a number of concert events to celebrate with his fans. It's One for the Money. Dan Seals, Randy Travis, George Strait, all coming up in just a bit, along with the Stanley Brothers and Paul Overstreet, an inductee into the Country Music Hall of Fame this year. Here's Tim McGraw.

0: It's Dan Seals, waxing nostalgia, remembering the freedom of traveling just about anywhere on a couple of bucks of gas in that old yellow car, beating out that chauffeur-driven limousine anytime, any day. Good morning, coming up, Randy Travis and the King George Strait.
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0: It's Check Yes or No from the King, George Strait, who wrapped up his concerts for 2026 last weekend in Austin, Texas. Every show this year for George Strait, a sold-out affair. Some Carlene Carter in Alabama coming up next.
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0: George Jones and Tammy Wynette classic, It's Golden Ring, Good Morning. She continues on her Some Songs tour this summer, playing a number of dates across North America, and has also initiated a local community outreach program, too. In various tour cities, Terry Clark's team hosts music workshops, providing free lessons, instruments, and educational materials, and actively books local emerging talent to open her shows to give them a broader platform, too. Pretty cool. Terry Clark's coming up next.
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She said, just bring those Friday paychecks and I'll cash them all right here. 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

0: There's Vince Gill just trying to get over you here on our Country Music Weekend. Well, tonight it's the ACM Awards on Prime Video, and following the trend set last November at the CMAs, women absolutely dominate this year's set of nominees. Riding the highs of her sophomore album, Cloud Nine, Megan Maroney leads all artists with a staggering 9 nominations. Highlighted by her first ever Entertainer of the Year nod, she's also received nominations for Female Artist, Single, Song, and Artist Songwriter of the Year. Ella Langley was shown a lot of love too, getting 7 nominations, including her first ever Female Artist of the Year nod, as well as a Single and Song of the Year nomination for her record-breaking hit, Choosin' Texas. And she gets an Artist Songwriter nod for that song as well. We'll talk more about the ACMs all day today on the show. Play some great country music along the way, like Paul Overstreet with Daddy's Come Around next.
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0: Hey, the Oak Ridge Boys here on our Country Music Weekend get-together. Zach Top is riding high along the well-deserved buzz he gained at the CMA Awards and the Grammys recently, picking up 5 nominations at the ACMs for tonight's show. Male Artist of the Year, his first nomination for that. Album of the Year for Ain't In It For My Health. And Single and Song of the Year for I Never Lie. Love to see him win for that. And a familiar cast of characters occupy the Entertainer of the Year nominees. Luke Combs, Jelly Roll, Cody Johnson, Megan Maroney, Chris Stapleton, Morgan Wallen, and Lainey Wilson all get nods in that jam-packed category. The biggest highlights, at least in the eyes of independent and alternative country music fans, had to be first-time nominations for 49 Winchester for Group of the Year, Stephen Wilson Jr., who already won Visual Media of the Year for his video Cuckoo, and Carter Faith for Album of the Year for Cherry Valley. And it was pretty nice to see Flatland Cavalry, the Red Clay Strays, and Muscadine Bloodline get nominations this year as well. Now that you have the brief rundown, we're going to go category by category, and the ones that we didn't cover yesterday, including the Entertainer of the Year Award, and I'll make my predictions as well. And the ACMs, don't forget, tonight on Prime Video.
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0: There's Patty Loveless, and you can feel bad if you want to here on our Country Music Weekend, but I don't want to. I want to feel good. Nothing makes me feel better than playing a Texas-sized music set for you. Eddie Rabbit's coming up next, kicking it off with I Love a Rainy Night.
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As Roseanne Cash, my baby, thinks he's a train here on our Country Music Weekend get-together that continues with Alan Jackson.

0: There's Steve Warner taking us down life's highway here on our Country Music Weekend. We're looking at ACM nominees. The show coming up tonight on Prime Video and up for Single of the Year. The song 6 months Later from Megan Maroney. Choosing Texas from Ella Langley. I Never Lie, Zach Top. Somewhere Over Laredo, Lainey Wilson. And The Fall from Cody Johnson. And when it all comes down to it, if we're being realistic, there just ain't no simple reality where Choosing Texas, which has spent 6 weeks at number one on the all-genre Billboard track, the pop charts. Yeah, this track, the biggest hit since Shaboozy's A Bar Song, Tipsy, which was just a huge smash despite the fact that none of us really liked it. But Choosing Texas from Ella Langley should win, will win. There's really just no way that that song can't win.
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0: There's Across My Heart from King George here on our Country Music Weekend get-together. Looking at Song of the Year at tonight's ACMs, the nominees are A Song to Sing. Oh, and by the way, this award goes to the songwriter. A Song to Sing, sung by Miranda Lambert and Chris Stapleton, written by Chris, Miranda, Jeannie Fleenor, and Jesse Frazier. Am I Okay, Megan Maroney, written by Megan, Luke Laird, Jesse Joe Dillon. Choosin' Texas, Ella Langley. Ella wrote that along with Luke Dick, Miranda Lambert, and Joy Beth Taylor. Zach Top's song, I Never Lie, written by Zach, Carson Chamberlain, and Tim Nichols. And Somewhere Over Laredo, Lainey Wilson, written by her and Tranny Anderson, Dallas Wilson, Andy Albert, Harold Arlen, and Yip Harburg. Song of the Year, focusing on the lyrical composition of songs rather than production or chart success. Single of the Year leaves that door open for other songs other than Ella Langley's Choosing Texas. Though I could see Lainey Wilson Somewhere Over Laredo potentially snagging another win, and despite I Never Lie having a slight edge due to its quality and traditional lyrics that have that perfect tongue-in-cheek nature, I don't see it stopping Choosing Texas. It's monster run. Predicting Ella Langley to win this with Choosing Texas, but Zach Top really should win with I Never Lie, because that's, wow, what a song.
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0: Here's Reba with Walk On here on our Country Music Weekend. Alabama's coming up. They kick off a nice long Texas-sized music set. 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

0: Here's Little Texas with what might have been here on our Country Music Weekend get-together. The ACMs are coming up tonight. They have already named the new male artist of the year. Competing for that award were Gavin Adcock, Vincent Mason, Shaboozey, Hudson Westbrook, and Tucker Wetmore. A pretty much a head-scratcher, but the winner ended up being Tucker Wetmore. Hudson Westbrook, if there was a second place, he would have come in that or won it. You know, he should have won, I think. New Female Artist of the Year. We'll take a look at that category next. And don't forget, you can watch the ACMs tonight for free. All you have to do is sign up on Prime Video. Just don't forget to cancel that after the show.
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0: They're the Forrester Sisters here on our Country Music Weekend. We're looking at ACM nominees and new female artist of the year category. They've already sent this award out. Avery Anna, Mackenzie Carpenter, Dasha, Caroline Jones, and Emily Ann Roberts were all vying for the female artist of the new female artist of the year. And the Academy left a lot of quality artists off that list. Where's Caitlin Butts and Willow Avalon and Carter Faith, who got an album of the year nod at the ACMs? Though it's nice to see both Avery Anna and Emily Ann Roberts get nominations, new female artist is kind of a disappointing category this year. Avery Anna came out the winner of that, although I think Emily Ann Roberts should have got it.
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0: That's Mary Chapin Carpenter sharing those passionate kisses with us on our Country Music Weekend. I'll be right back. I have another Texas-sized music set coming up. Johnny Lee is singing Looking for Love, still after all these years.
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Here's Joe DiMessina singing Heads Carolina, Tails California. As we roll on through our Country Music Sunday get-together.

0: It's Ricky Skaggs with that Cajun hollering, that Cajun moon here on our country music get together. Up for music event of the year at this year's ACM Awards tonight on Prime Video. You have Miranda Lambert and Chris Stapleton's A Song to Sing, Shaboozy and Jelly Roll with Amen, Riley Green and Ella Langley, Don't Mind If I Do, Trailblazer from Reba, Miranda, and Lainey Wilson, and Megan Maroney and Kenny Chesney team up for You Had to Be There. Overall, musical event of the year is a bit of a rather boring collection of songs compared to years past. Similar to visual media, I don't think that there's a clear-cut front-runner here. Realistically, though, I think it's going to boil down to A Song to Sing, Trailblazer, and Don't Mind If I Do. Prediction should win. Don't Mind If I Do, Riley Green and Ella Langley, but I think Trailblazer from Reba, Miranda Lambert, and Lainey Wilson is going to take this award at tonight's ACMs. They'll stream live on Prime Video.
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0: There's Terry Clark covering that Linda Ronstadt song, Poor, Poor, Pitiful Me, here on our Country Music Weekend. We're down to the last two big, big categories here at the ACMs tonight. Album of the Year will be presented, and your nominees are Ain't In It For My Health, Zach Top, Cherry Valley, Carter Faith, Don't Mind If I Do, Riley Green, I'm the Problem, Morgan Wallen, and Parker McCollum's self-titled album. This is probably, I guess, the second biggest award of the night. Album of the Year should be quite interesting from a mainstream perspective. It's a quite good selection, even ignoring the egregious snub of Eric Church, Evangeline and the Machine. It was a welcome surprise to see Carter Faith score her first ever ACM for her brilliant Cherry Valley album, and Parker McCollum to get some love for his underrated self-titled record. But I don't see any of them topping Zach Top's sophomore record, Ain't In It For My Health. Simply put, it's too great an album for him not to lose. So, who should win? Zach Top. Who will win? We predict it's going to be Zach Top.
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0: 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I have an invitation for you to be born country. Alabama kicks off a nice long Texas-sized music set next.
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2: 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She thinks my tractor's sexy, boy. Here on our Country Music Weekend.

0: There's Dolly here on our Country Music Weekend get-together. The biggest category at tonight's ACMs is Entertainer of the Year, and we have seven artists that are vying for that award. Luke Combs, Jelly Roll, Cody Johnson, Megan Maroney, Chris Stapleton, Morgan Wallen, and Lainey Wilson. And this one shouldn't be controversial at all, but let's face it, there's no artist in country music right now that can even come close to what Morgan Wallen is doing on a global scale. Between the sold-out stadium shows, record-breaking chart success, and popularity with mainstream country fans and non-country fans alike, no one can really compare to the Last Night singer, Morgan Wallen. But with that being said, we've already seen just how opposed he is to seemingly any and all award shows, barely recognizing his Entertainer of the Year win at 2024 CMAs and famously not submitting nominations for the upcoming Grammys in February. And it's no secret that organizations like the ACMs take note of that fact. And with that, I think that Morgan Wallen, despite being a clear-cut winner by any numerical merit, will drop that award again. He should win, but I think they're going to give it to Luke Combs and break his loss streak just to kind of shake things up a little bit. Lainey Wilson's won the last 2 years, but she's an outside shot at Entertainer of the Year.
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0: There's Roseanne Cash with Runaway Train here on our Country Music Weekend get-together. Well, I'll tell you, it's hard to understate just how much of a force to be reckoned with Chris Stapleton has become throughout his music career. 12 Grammys, 19 CMAs, 11 ACMs, and a plethora of other hardware. The Kentucky native, arguably the biggest and most critically acclaimed country artist this century. He was just on The Late Show with Stephen Colbert. He performed Living in the Promised Land with none other than Willie Nelson's longtime harmonica player, Mickey Raphael. Check this out. The live performance, Chris Stapleton doing Willie's song, The Promised Land. Ultimate justice. You'll find it on my Facebook post of the day. That's at Doyle, spelled D-O-Y-L-E, Doyle King, on Facebook.
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0: It's Joe Diffie with a new way to light up an old flame here on our Country Music Weekend get-together. We've gone over all of the categories at this year's ACMs, and tonight the show will stream live on Prime Video from Las Vegas at the MGM. Man, this is going to be a great show. They have so many wonderful performers that are going to be doing country music and a whole lot more at tonight's ACM, streaming live on Prime Video. It's also on Twitch and on the Amazon Music channel. I'll see you there, and I'll leave you with a nice long Texas-sized music set. 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

0: Well, guys, I don't know whether you still have the proverbial little black book or you threw it away when you got married, but either way, the memory of it, makes you smile a little. That's Julio Iglesias and Willie Nelson. To all the girls I've loved before, it's Lou Jones, and John Anderson is on the way next.
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0: It is Tricia Yearwood. How do I live without you? It is Lou Jones. Now, Tricia Yearwood, she does a lot with recipes. Does she do the Food Network? But anyway, the Food Network carries some of her recipes, and she's got something called Tricia Yearwood's Angel Biscuits. The only difference I see is she put sugar in the recipe, and that could be the big difference. I don't think Bob's Biscuits had sugar. Jeannie Riley, Jeannie C. Riley, is on the way right after this.
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0: Tonight is Shania Twain, Come On Over, Johnny Lee. Before that, Good Hurt, Heartbreak. And we're here from Jeannie C. Riley and the proverbial Harper Valley PTA. Lou Jones here on your Sunday, and thank you for joining me. Back to Shania Twain. She is on tour. You can see her on June the 12th. You got to have a passport, though. That's Wembley Stadium in London. On the way, David Lee Murphy. Keep it right here.
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Kris Kristofferson's song, Sammy Smith, helped me make it through the night. Hi, welcome in. I'm Lou Jones, and we haven't had a Billy Joe Royal song in a while, so let's fix that right now as we get an hour's worth of classic country going. Here he is.

0: Well, here's a question for you. Would a kid born in Brooklyn and raised in New Jersey make it in country music? Well, Eddie Rabbit certainly did, and that was the case with him. That song from 1978, his number one song, I Just Want to Love You. On the way with Lou Jones, George Strait, if you will keep it right here.
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0: That is Alabama, and if you're going to play in Texas, well, I don't know, but yeah, they will be playing in Texas, but between now and then, on the 4th of June, they're playing Tulsa. 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Coming up, Tim McGraw, don't go away.
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0: It is Pam Tillotson. Shake the Sugar Tree. It's Lou Jones here. Last time that I ran into Pam Tillis, this was Branson, Missouri, and she was doing one club, and her father, Mel Tillis, was doing a competing club, and I guess they got along okay there. Didn't steal too many patrons from one another. Dwight Yoakam before that, Little Ways, and Tim McGraw, just to see you smile. And to make you smile, I've got Clay Walker coming up right after these messages.
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Well, thanks for joining me. My name is Lou Jones. I've got this list of great country classics, and I'm going to get as many of them into this hour as I possibly can, including this one from Brian White.

0: That is Lee Greenwood and his iconic God Bless the USA. It's Lou Jones here. Now, am I looking at the calendar right? Is it only a month and a half plus about 4 days before we hit that big 250th on the 4th of July? Tanya Tucker is on the way. Keep it right here.
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0: is Doug Stone right there, and a jukebox with a country song. I'm Lou Jones. My jukebox story I remember well when I was about 17 years old, something like that. There was a root beer drive-in. You would drive up and order a root beer from the young lady who would take your money and bring you the root beer, and there was a jukebox right there. The jukebox had a broken front to it, and this young lady really liked the song that was playing, and every time it would get to the end, she would reach through the broken glass on the front of the jukebox and set the tone arm back to the beginning of the song. I think she heard that Elvis song 6 times. Coming up, it is Janie Freaky next. Don't go away.
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0: It is the Oak Ridge Boys, Y'all Come Back Saloon, Alan Jackson before that in Gone Country, and Janie Fricke and Doobie with Love. You can catch Janie in concert tonight. All you have to do is be in Fairbanks, Alaska for a concert there. My name is Lou Jones, and I have Little Texas on the way next.
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Mickey Gilley with a song written by prolific country and pop songwriter Cindy Walker. I think she's a member of the Country Music Hall of Fame. Put that one together. It is Lou Jones. Thank you for joining me. And right now, we have the Forrester Sisters.

0: It is Tim McGraw, and not a moment too soon. I'm Lou Jones. Now, Tim McGraw is going to be doing the CMA Music Festival. We used to call it Fan Fair back in the day. He'll be performing at the big Nissan Stadium a couple of nights. People like Blake Shelton, Carly Pierce, unknowns like that. You know, Mark Chestnut is coming up. Keep it right here.
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0: It is George Strait and Unwound. I'm Lou Jones. Now, I have not seen George Strait in one of his concerts. My loss, I'm sure. One of these days, perhaps I will. But I did see him in concert one time for just a few minutes at the Ryman Auditorium in Nashville. I was in town for with a whole bunch of other people in radio for the big radio thing that they have in about February every year. And he supposedly got on his private airplane in Texas, flew to Nashville, did 10 minutes for us, got back on his plane, and left again. But thank you for doing that, George. Coming up, Toby Keith. Keep it right here.
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0: That is Rodney Foster and Nobody Wins. Totally different song from the Brenda Lee song of the same name 20 years earlier. His song came out in 1993. Juice Newton before that. Queen of Hearts and Toby Keith and a little less talk and a lot more action. Well, we've got a little bit of talk and more song action. Alabama is coming up next right after this.
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